0: cannot believe we're here at the Q Juke Joint.
1: Oh, yeah.
0: Right on.
1: Oh, yeah.
0: Y'all hear that music? Make you think about those slow jams we used to listen to back in the days.
1: Oh, yeah.
0: Babyface, Whip a Bill.
1: Yeah.
0: I can go all day. Hold on, R. Kelly.

Hey, Day Oz, Wagwan, it's your boy from Jamaica, man. We be jamming with you on 96.9 LPFM, The Breeze, you know? Hey, man, play something nice for us down in the King. Love you guys in Port Town. Yeah, man, we be jamming on The Breeze.

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And if you change something, make sure you change it for you.

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left, left, left, right, left, left, left, left, right, left. Come on, lay hold a bald face. Hey, private, you in the back. Yeah, you with the headphones. Break down and give me 10. And when you finish, take off them headphones so the whole unit can hear 96.9 LPFM The Breeze. 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

Yeah, I know you laugh. You've had your last laugh, though. You laughed a whole lot of times as I walked out the door and said, don't worry. He be back. See, he's in love and he hung up. But see, God, if he see that you don't want something that's good for you, he takes it away and gives it to somebody else that he feels they can use it. That's why today I can say that.

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0: I'm gonna tell you right now, and I'm not bragging. I'm not bragging. 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Lil Wayne and Gino.
1: Now you're talking with sense, Rock.
0: Oh, I'm telling you. 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
0: I ran across a radio station, 96.9 LPFM The Breeze, the other day. Almost knocked my socks off with the funky rock and blues music. Was out of sight.
1: Yeah, that's a black station, Tim. They don't play down soul stations.
0: Well, let's turn it on and see what's rocking today.

Good morning, Breeze Nation. What's going on? Been a minute. Like to come to you today and just thank you for last week's new show, Vent. Steve got him a new show. We are proud to announce that show to our outstanding listeners of our new program. Show called Vent, which started last week. That's right, Vent is a platform and an opportunity for you to share with our local and international listeners about whatever is affecting you. Got a problem with junk in your neighborhood, garbage, loud music, job problems, restaurants, auto shops, let's see what else we got, food service, whatever your aggravation is, now is the time to let it out. So this is your platform. Also, we do not want to fuss about anything. And if you have a solution, maybe you have some solutions to some of the problems that we're seeing here in our city, you sure can just let us know as we communicate and talk with you over the phone. Also, if you have any problems with vendors or things like that in your neighborhood, please call. Okay, so to share your frustrations and anxieties on the air. Don't share your anxieties. You'll be looking for your medicine. But anyway, give us a call at 409-982-0247. 409-982-0247. And we hope you will take advantage of this unique opportunity. Hey, y'all, today is Monday. It is September 28th. It is 5:40. I'm looking at the clock over here. So if you got to do something by 6 o'clock, you need to get with it. Lately, I've been thinking about shift workers. I was a shift worker for about 32 years. And I was thinking about what song I could play, and I was going through some new music that I have put together. Always want to thank Steve and Wendy Mosley for allowing me to come in and just kind of play with these knobs. And I do want to thank Tejas, the Morning Star, the Navigator, who has always been so kind to me. And I call him Big Daddy. He's always been very encouraging to me. He always would tell me, you can do it. And I never did want to train. But to God be the glory. I thank Sir Reggie also and Steve as well for training me on these knobs. So thank you so much. I thank you for all of our Breeze crew. It's just too many to name. I'd have to go through all the pilots, but you guys know. I think Officer Antoine, who's always late, was very inspirational in getting me to just come in and just do me. You know, those of you that know me out there, I like to talk, I like to jack with people. So wanted to come in today and just kind of sup with you today, play a little music for you, get you going today. Okay, as always, I love you. And enjoy the music.

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Can I express to you the joy I felt when I realized that I had found the perfect man for me? The man who could make me feel all the things I felt a woman should feel. I said, darling, I want to be the perfect woman for you. I got myself a 3-year subscription to Essence magazine. Read it from cover to cover. You know I wanted to be perfect for him. I said, black is beautiful. Just keep getting up. Together we can make it. It's gonna be all right. Forget about what society says is or isn't, or what can or cannot be. Keep getting up. He quit his job. Came home one day with 14 mirrors. Some Afro sheen, some Afro clean, some Afro fluid, some Afro do it to it. Go sit up in the room and look at the black beautiful. Check out the boy, mother's love, mother's love. I said, well, my darling, I hate to get in your business, you know what I mean, but I mean, what about a job? I mean, what about the gas and the electricity? And well, not that I am equating a job with your manhood, you understand, but I mean, you did have a choice in this. He said, I got to get myself together. I'm tired of working for somebody else. Maybe take out a small businessman's loan and open up a head shop. I said, but that's not bringing no money in. I mean, he said, you working, ain't you? Get off my back. I don't know. I wasn't raised like that, y'all. I mean, I figure if I got to get up and go to work every day, then every able-bodied in the household's supposed to get up and go, at least looking. Well, I know it ain't easy out there, but I said, now, if for some reason you feel that you can no longer be the man that I thought you were at the beginning of our relationship, then I got this one thing to lay on you, my sweet.

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Sir Reginald Trainor in the great city of Port Arthur, Texas.

Oh, but wake up, Proctor. This is your boy, Sir Reggie, coming at you from the best city on this side of the Welcome State of Texas. I'm just residing at the breakout capital of the world, KSAP 96.9, The Breeze.

Oh, but we got to change it. We got to change it. Just you and me. Good morning, ProDoctor. Good morning, ProDoctor. It is a beautiful day outside. Even though I might be in a little gloom, but it is a beautiful day outside. This is the day, y'all, that the Lord has made and given to us to be rejoiceful in it. Hey, you are being hosted by your boy, Sir Reggie, with KSAP from 96.9, right here on your radio dial, the beautiful, beautiful, beautiful name, The Breeze. 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We are gearing up to have a beautiful, beautiful, beautiful day on today. I know the Cowboys lost. I already know. And I know I'm going to get a lot of slack for it. But y'all remember on there, me and Ricky Antoine, we got a little chicken bit. I don't know why he think I'm going to feed the nation. I told him I was going to get him a two-piece with fries from the famous chicken place that just entered this city of ProDoctor called French's. And that's what I'm going to do. Now, the rest of them, I don't know about this. You'll never enjoy my chicken laughing at me. But anyway. I want to give a big shout out to the Breeze Radio Station pilots. But first of all, I want to welcome you to the Breeze Airlines. We call it Flight 96.9 on the runway in the 300 block of 5th Street. Yeah. Dallas still cuts that Super Bowl edge right there, right here in the beautiful city of ProDoctor. Shout out to our pilots, Prophecies Wendy T. Mosley, Chaos, the Morning Star, the Navigator, Officer Ricky Antoine, Magic Mark Petrie, Pastor Jack Chapman, Dr. Richard Keaton Nash, Sister Paula Batchelor, Sir Reggie, DJ Kevin Roy, and Officer Megan Adams, DJ Eric Jones, a.k.a. Dr. J, Sheila E., better known as... Our girl. Lilo, that's what I want to say. LD Ray, you know he doing his. Along with Hollywood Henderson and Mr. AC3 riding in first class. Let's remember, this Thursday at noon, from noon to 2, the new show, the VENT, The Vent. Hosted by no other than your boy, The Flash. The Flash. 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

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Estamos comprometidos a servir y a honrar a las familias de nuestra comunidad. 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

0: Our scripture reading will be coming from my favorite passage, Psalms 1. It states, "Blessed is the man that walketh not in the counsel of the ungodly, nor standeth in the way of the sinners, nor seated in the seat of the scornful, but his delight is in the law of the Lord, and in the law does he meditate day and night." And number 3, "And he shall be like a tree planted by the rivers of water that bring forth his fruit in his season. His leaf also shall not wither, and whatsoever he does shall prosper." Number 4, "The ungodly are not so, but like a cliff which the wind divided away." Number 5, "Therefore the ungodly shall not stand in the judgment, nor sinners in the congregation of the righteous." Last and final, number 6, "For the Lord knoweth the way of the righteous, but the way of the ungodly shall perish." May the Lord have a blessing to the hearing and the reading and the understanding of his holy and divine word. I can't believe it, y'all. I can't believe he brought me this far. I can't believe
1: and he heard me
2: sing it for us.

I'm feeling good this morning. I'm feeling good. Let's give a shout out to our clergy this morning, starting with my pastor, the Honorable Donald Joseph Tatman, Salem, Pastor Gilbert Collins, First Christian Faith, Pastor Robert Collins, Roadway to Glory, Pastor Glenn Holmes, Greater Macedonia, Pastor Herbert Fodnett, Strong Tower, Pastor Lee Fields, East Mott Olive, Pastor Donald Ray Tucson, God First, Pastor Trent Johnson, Rock Island, Pastor Kurt Washington, Mount Catholic, Pastor Eric Gidry, Zion Hill, Pastor Clark, come on, New St. John's, Pastor Robert Perry, St. Mark's, Pastor Vesta Thomas, Eastern Star, Pastor Donnie Body, Barnes Memorial, Pastor Donald Frank, New Hope, Pastor Kerry Nonet, New Light, Pastor Carl Fodnett, Shallow, Pastor Verdon Hudson, Guiding Star, Pastor Mark Bowen, New Beginnings, Pastor Harvey Bowden, Humble Beginnings, Pastor Jack Chapman, Sabbath Rest, Pastor Kalen Gardner, First Sixth Street, Pastor Richard Keaton Nash, Solid Rock, Pastor Ronnie London, Christian Fellowship, Pastor Frederick Nail, St. Luke, Pastor Jimmy Ardwine, New Faith Ministries, Pastor Randy Vaughn, Mount Sinai, Pastor Ronald Washington, Christ Temple, Pastor Albert Moses, Christian Faith, Pastor Kevin Carmier, New Temple, Pastor Jared Phillips, Greater True Vine, Pastor Timothy Anderson, President, Ministers Conference, Pastor Dara Anderson, Brighter Day Ministries, Pastor Henry Cohey, Rose of Sharon, Pastor Pierre Prerose, Paradise, Pastor Leonard Frazier, Pete Forrest, Pastor Frank Hamilton, Church of Christ, Pastor Troy Hopkins, New Jerusalem. And to all our clergy out there, names that I might not have had an opportunity to call, send them in. Let's put you out there, Doc. Let's put you out there. To all our deacons that stands behind God's holy word. To my deacons, Brother John Carter, hope you're feeling better. To my other deacon, Brother Nelson Kelly. To all their beautiful wives, and to you all, to you all, to you all, to my boys over there, you know I can't leave you out, First Christian Faith, they told me don't call y'all names, they told me don't do it, don't do it, don't do it, so I'm going to call them anyway. To my good friend Carrie, and to Sam, and to all you out there, over there at First Christian Faith, you know how we roll it. Over there at Barnes Memorial, we've been rolling it too. Hey, let's take a time out and give a thanks to our mayor, Ms. Charlotte Moses, our city manager, Mr. Ron Burton, our police chief, Ms. Officer Tim Duraso, to all the rec over there, Ms. Apple and her staff, to Pledge Island, George and his staff, to you all, to our school superintendent, Mr. Porter Reed, to all our teachers, we thank you for the job that you're doing, and our bus drivers, don't let me leave them out, because boy, I got baptized the other day about not recognizing those school bus drivers. They get them safe, they pick them up, and they return them. Hey, we appreciate it. We might not talk about it all the time, but we do. Appreciate it. Hey, let's get started.

0: Now, you know I had to start that over. 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
0: Here you go, here you go, here you go. Listen, this new music out. This is from Ronald Broussard. So good. That's them Internal Light Seers, y'all. Them boys bad. 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

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The Vision and the Breeze to you. 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

0: good morning, Prodoth. Cut them pillows loose, go take care of your hygiene. You got your boy, Sir Reggie, with the vision right here at KSAP 96.9. Hey, I'm in the studio. You know who I am. You know how to locate me. But if you don't, hit me on 409-982-0247. We got a caller already. Good morning, caller. You got Sir Reggie in the breeze.
1: Good morning, Sir Reggie. I just wanted to say what a wonderful job y'all do on the radio.
0: Thank
1: you. To you and your staff.
0: Yes, sir.
1: And keep up the good work, man.
0: Thank you.
1: We enjoy listening to you, man.
0: Thank you so much. That's a good
1: God
0: word.
1: God bless you, brother.
0: Thank you. There was a caller letting us know that we're doing a fine job. We sure thank him and ask God to continue to bless him and he is. Hey, let's continue moving.

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2: Oh, we are so proud to announce this morning. We are very, very proud to announce this morning And to all our outstanding listeners of our new program show, The Vent, the V-E-N-T. You know, it began on last Thursday, y'all, September the 24th, right at 12 noon to 2 o'clock. And it was hosted by none other than your boy, The Flash. Hey, we're looking forward to another beautiful program on this Thursday. That's right. 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Also, we don't want to just fuss about everything and not have a solution to the problem. 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Now, we hope you would take advantage of this unique opportunity. Hey, y'all join in this Thursday with your boy, The Flash, live, y'all, live and in color. Let's get it.

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Sir Reginald Trainor and the great city of Port Arthur, Texas.

Yeah. Port Arthur, Beaumont. Port Neches Groves, Nederland, Fruit City. Rest in peace, Big Hop. 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

I know what you're thinking. There he goes again with another sad song. But it's not like that. I just had to realize that through life there were gonna be a whole lot of letdowns and a whole lot of heartbreaks. But I'm here today to tell you that the good outweighs the bad so much that it's not even worth talking about. Yes, you know it's true too. 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

0: 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Can't get enough, can't get enough. This your boy once again, Sir Edgy, with the vision right here on KSAP.
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0: 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It's funny how most of you 96.9. Come on here,
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0: Somebody talking about Freddie. Oh, are you ready?
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1: All I know is I'm sitting here
0: and I'm in that smooth Monday music, y'all. 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

0: 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Like Tony Tiger said, I feel great. 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And the sun is shining. 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
1: Fellas, I want to tell y'all a story.

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0: What you doing over there, D? 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
0: 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How you doing?
1: 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I just want to say that I'm sitting in my room listening to all your good music, reminiscing, and it's, I'm really, really enjoying yourself.
0: 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God bless your bones. 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
1: Well, you're doing the best you can. I mean, you're going over above the best you can.
0: 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Girl, you just got my heart fluttering. I sure appreciate it.
1: All right, dude.
0: Thank you so much. Okay.
1: Bye-bye.

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Sam the motivator, never give up.

But coming up today at 3 o'clock, I'm telling you what, you ain't gonna miss Nail Beat. It's gonna be my boy Magic Mark Petrie, y'all. He's coming on at 3 o'clock. Let's show him some love. Now, for me, those that can and will, I want you to grab yourself real tight. Hug yourself now. Tighter than that. Yeah. Right there. Don't squeeze it too much. Right there. There's going to be a hug from Sir Regular Vision and the Breeze to you. See you on the radio tomorrow at noon.

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Sir Reginald Trainor in the great city of Port Arthur, Texas.

Turn the lights down way low now. Gonna wear a baby. Turn the lights. Oh, sweetheart. Oh, baby, let's get it on, please. Baby, I love you so much. Turn the lights off. Can I cut the lights off, baby? Oh, please, let's cut the lights off.

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0: 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Your mission, should you choose to accept it, is to infiltrate Sector A inside the Port Arthur broadcast compound. 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Once you've bypassed the systems, proceed directly to the air chair. 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This recording will auto-erase and self-destruct in 5 seconds. 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

0: going down. Thank you, Dr. J. Thank you very much. Hey, it is Monday. Monday. Can you believe it? Motivational Monday, September 28th, 2026. Official Libra season. And we in here. It is a pleasure, a privilege, as well as a blessing to be here with you on this afternoon. Good afternoon, Southeast Texas, Port Arthur, Orange, Beaumont, Mid-County, and everyone across the internet listening at www.ksap969thebreeze.org. What a weekend it was. Welcome aboard to the Gumbo Party Mix with Magic Mark Petrie, the Magic Man, back in the air chair. How was your weekend? Man, we got a chance to go and check out Jeffrey over in Vinton. Hey, he's still the same, still sounds the same. And can you believe it? Jeffrey Osborne is 78 years old. Yeah, Jeffrey's still doing it. Says he still runs 2 miles a day. He's been running 2 miles since he was 17 years old. And he's a vegan, so he doesn't eat any meat. So he's thinking about adding fish to his diet. But hey, hats off to Jeffrey. Man, what a great show it was. Took us back to the LTD days and some of the tracks that George Duke produced for him. It was a great show. Can you woo, woo, woo? Yes, indeed. Welcome aboard, Breeze Nation. We're broadcasting live from downtown Port Arthur, Texas, the city by the sea. In the studios, Stephen A. Mosley. Right here at Truth and Education Corporation. 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Hey, they're still the values that make a company successful. A big shout out to all the employees, partners, associates, and of course, our valuable listeners. Port Arthur, the city of courtesy, courage, strength, and love. Well, we do agree to disagree, but be lovingly disagreeable. Hey, if today is your birthday, happy birthday to you. May you have many, many more. And if it's your anniversary, happy anniversary to you and your boo. Hey, give him a big old kiss and say, baby, we made it.
1: Do you feel me?
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0: El Vesta, Fruit City, Beaumont, and all cities in between. 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

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Rob Bass, This Takes Two. That time is flying, y'all. T-minus 33 days until Halloween. We're about 59 days away from Thanksgiving and 88 days until Christmas. That time is flying. We got to do all we can while we can. Because tomorrow is just not promised. Special requests on The Breeze.

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0: 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Double play with R. Kelly. Yeah, that's a good swinging. Good swinging. It is Motivational Monday, September the 28th, 2026, right here on your favorite community radio station. It is officially Libra season. Happy birthday to all those Libras out there. 3:30 shout out time. Happy birthday going out to Ansley. May you have many, many more. Happy 32nd anniversary to James and Cynthia Arsenault. May you have many more. Shout out to Miss Eloise Schenkel. Threw down this weekend. Celebrated her 80th birthday. Happy birthday once again, Miss Eloise. Don't do it like that. All right. Happy 34th anniversary, Mr. and Mrs. Robert and Marianne Reed. May you have many, many more. 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You can also catch us on the World Wide Web at www.ksap969thebreeze.org. I also want to remind you about our brand new show. 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Want to say happy birthday going out to Tia Johnson over there at Channel 12. Delta Sigma Theta in the building. What's up, Tia? Happy birthday to you. May you have many, many more. Also want to say happy birthday going out to CJ Chenille in Lincoln Class of 76. The son of Clifton Chenille. May he rest in peace. Hey, in 2019, CJ Chenille was inducted into the Museum of the Gulf Coast Music Hall of Fame, recognizing his contributions to Zydeco, as well as his role in carrying this Louisiana Creole music tradition to audiences around the world. Happy birthday, CJ Chenille, from Magic Ma and the entire crew right here on The Breeze.
1: Took a shot, said boy. Same manufacturer. That sugar can't help.

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Gone. 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Motivational Monday, September 28th, 2026. Oldie but goodie, the Ohio Players. Hey, I want to be free, baby. Tonight it is Monday Night Football. Eagles versus the Bears. Congratulations to the Ravens, 34 over the Cowboys, 31. That was a good game. Right at the end, huh? 49ers, congratulations, 36-30 over the Cardinals. And the Steelers pull it off, 30-27 over the Bengals. More scores coming up on The Breeze.

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0: Roy, Chip, Anthony. Right here on the breeze. I want to send a big shout out to Isaiah Jones, number 25, with the Port Arthur Titans. That's coming from your dad, Dr. J. Hey, congratulations to the Port Arthur Titans on winning another game. And they're 5-0 now. Up next, 4 o'clock traffic jam right here on the breeze. Don't you dare go nowhere. 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
0: All right. It's about that time for the 4 o'clock traffic jam. Motivational Monday, the Magic Man with you. Put that seatbelt on and let's go. Interstate 10, Highway 69 and Highway 73. Please drive careful and obey the speed limit. I told them prime time.

James Smith in Lincoln class of 1978. El Vesta, Vesta Village, Lakeside, Palomar, Montrose.

All right, Tynals. Shout out to all the employees, City of Port Arthur, City of Beaumont, City of Orange, all the first responders, bus drivers, teachers. Hey, thank you for your service. Can't forget about Port Arthur Police. Port Arthur Fire Department on standby. Got a smoke investigation over here. The Magic Man in the air chair for a motivational Monday. Thank y'all for listening to The Breeze. Delta, Sigma, Theta. Together.

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1: It's the 4 o'clock traffic jam. 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

the one and only Jeffrey Osborne, concentrating on you on this Motivational Monday. Happy birthday going out to Nova Alpo, coming from Peter and family. Also JT Dub celebrating, coming from Willie White. I call him the barbecue doctor. Oh yeah. Monday Night Football, the Eagles versus the Bears. We rolling tonight. Jayhawks pulling for them Eagles up there in Philadelphia.

0: Ah, yeah. To the
1: dance floor. Welcome aboard to the Gumbo Party, man. Congratulations going out to Family Feud.
2: That's right.
1: They're celebrating their 50th anniversary on today with Steve Harvey as the returning host.
2: That's right.
1: You could also expect $50,000 in the Fast Money jackpot tonight on Family Feud with Steve Harvey. Congratulations on your 50th anniversary. The Magic Man, right here on The Breeze.

Well, all right. Star Child, citizens of the universe, recording angels. 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I am the mothership connection. 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Well, all right.

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Motivational Monday, Magic Mark with you. Hope you've enjoyed it this afternoon. Happy birthday going out to Ainsley. So happy anniversary going out to James and Cynthia Arsenault. Shout out to Miss Eloise Shanko. Celebrated her 80th over the weekend. Happy 34th anniversary, Mr. and Mrs. Robert and Marianne Reed. Happy birthday, JT Dove. Also, Tia Johnson celebrating over there at Channel 12, Delta Sigma Theta. CJ Shania, happy birthday. Also, Nova Alpo and all the Libras out there. Please be sure. Continue to keep me in your prayers. I'll do the same for you. Remember, we got to do all we can. Hey, while we can, because tomorrow is just not promised. Until Thursday, God say the same. Love ya.

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And if we could get all the fathers of the world to stand up and be fathers, that would be great. 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

Barbara. Barbara, this is Shirley. You might not know who I am, but the reason I'm calling you is because I was going through my old man's pockets this morning, and I just happened to find your name and number. So woman to woman, I don't think it's being any more than fair than to call you and let you know where I'm coming from. 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
0: 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Almost knocked my socks off with the funky rock and blues music. It was out of sight.
1: Yeah, that's a black station, Tim. They don't play down soul stations.
0: Well, let's turn it on and see what's rocking today.

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Listen to it from a location.

my buddy and me was on the main stem, fooling around, just me and him. We decided we'd use a little something to eat, so we went to a house on Rampart Street. We knocked on the door and it opened with ease, and a lush little miss said, "Come in, please."